0: It just sounds better on Mega.
1: Yeah, baby. Mega 96.3.
2: The perfect melody. You know?

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This is the late bell. Se puso muy bueno el tema que se nos olvidó, the early bell. So this is the late bell. If you're not at school yet, you're late. And we were late. We admit it. Sorry.

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pump pump pump it up and back it pump pump pump pump pump it up and back it pump pump pump pump pump it up and back it pump pump pump pump pump pump it up and back it pump pump pump pump pump it up 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
0: Those are good.
1: You're making me hungry.
0: I'm getting hungry. The homeboy Germán aquí que trabaja con nosotros. Dice Tommy's on Rampart. Okay, you can't go wrong with Tommy. Tommy's is a chain, but it's a small chain.
1: Yes.
0: You still consider Tommy's mom and pop or a chain?
1: También están diciendo Bobos in Linwood.
0: Bobos.
1: You ever tried Bobos?
0: No.
1: No. Bobos. And también it's a Troy Burgers on Riverside and Chester Drive in L.A.
0: Aquí, let's read some from the chat en la música app. Toda la gente que está conectada. In the chat, Snoopy dice, Habit Burgers. A few people in the chat are also saying Frank's, Troy Burgers and Riverside.
1: Nice.
0: Listen, on Fletcher Drive. On Riverside and Fletcher Drive. No, I thought they meant Riverside. No. Troy Burgers on Riverside and Fletcher Drive in L.A. Aquí viene uno que dice, Corner Burgers, Fred's Burger in South L.A. Those are the spots.
1: The spots
0: in the hood. The spots in the hood are the good ones.
1: Mm-hmm.
0: Por aquí vimos un video de un muchacho afroamericano que he ranked the top hood spots.
1: Nice.
0: Según él, the top hood spots. 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
1: Hawkins
0: in the hood. Y también A1 Burgers. A1 Burgers also in the hood. ¿Y qué otro más? Dice él también aquí otro que dice, uno más, Fresh, hold up, I had it right here.
1: What about Riley's?
0: Fresh and Meaty, Fresh and Meaty in South Central.
1: Fresh and Meaty.
0: Fresh and Meaty,
1: I gotta go try it out.
0: A1 and Hawkins.
1: Nice.
0: Hey, you know, our African-American homeboys, they know what's up, bro.
1: I know.
0: What's up. We gotta try those spots, too. All right, man, espero que les haya gustado los Días Nacionales. Today is National Burger Day. And those are the suggestions que nos mandó nuestro radio escucha. Hey, hold up. Me empezaron a caer un montón de mensajes de texto. All right, so here we go. Penny's Burger Highland Park está en La York y Figueroa.
1: Okay.
0: All My Burger in Hawthorne.
1: Oh, wow.
0: Lucky Guys in Santa Ana. I'm going to run through them because there's a lot of them coming through. Smash Burgers on Sherman Way, dice. Smash Burger Place. Otro que nos llegó es a Smash Burger Place que se llama Have Y'all Had a Burger 3000. Burger 3000. I've heard of that place. Yo creo que lo he visto en el Valle de San Fernando. Lo he visto. It's a spot that kind of looks like very like 80s style looking. Burger 3000. I never had it, pero he manejado por ahí. He pasado por ahí. Okay. Aquí viene uno que dice, Rick's is the best, dice El Moreno, Rick's.
1: Oh, wow.
0: Penny's Burger on York and Figueroa. Yeah, another one that said Penny's Burgers on York and Figueroa. Sam's on Gary and Pomona. Samos on Gary and Pomona.
1: Wow.
0: Aquí viene otro que dice, King Burgers on Sunset and Figueroa. What's the spot back in the days? Does that mean it's not there anymore?
1: Probably not there.
0: Hamburguesas Uruapan.
1: Oh, wow. Uruapan.
0: Uruapan. Uruapan. I'm saying around Uruapan. How do I know about Uruapan?
1: Yeah, it's because of your wife.
0: And Michoacan.
1: Yes.
0: Yeah, Bell Gardens, dicen. I gotta try that. That sounds good.
1: Oye, what about that?
0: Because, you know, that sounds good porque that means que le echan mucho sabor.
1: Oh, yes.
0: Because us Latinos, we put a lot of flavor.
1: ¿Sabes qué? What about the apple pan?
0: Apple pan? I never heard of that.
1: Yeah, I never heard it.
0: The apple pan, pero nos mandaron un mensaje. ¿A dónde está el apple pan? Nos mandaron un screenshot, pero no dice a dónde está. Guys, we need to know where it's at so we can give the info. Pete's Holiday, dice. Pete's and a Hollidale. ¿Dónde está Hollidale? I've heard of that place, pero no me acuerdo dónde está. Eddie Smash Burgers, dice. Eddie Smash Burgers. ¿Dónde está? Eddie Smash Burgers.
1: Wow.
0: Dice, aquí viene otro que dice, Five Brothers in Northridge. And brother, let's keep coming through, keep coming through.
1: Too many.
0: We can stay here all day. Sorry, guys. We got to wrap it up. We got to pay some bills, pero en cinco minutos, viene el Spicy Talk. Thank you, everybody, que participó. 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Coming up in 5 minutes, viene el Spicy Talk. 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

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It's Sandra Peña aquí contigo hasta las 3 de la tarde, 12 o'clock. We got Alex in Station con la mega mezcla. 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

say this one time and then I'll leave it alone because I don't want to keep like irking you. Ganaron las Águilas ayer. ¡Ey! 2-0, mi ame. But today, a las 4:15 de la tarde, the boys in blue, they will be on the mound today on the field against the Atlanta Braves. Y changuitos, que les vaya mejor, que no los barran, because they already got two L's.